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1: 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Have the world on your plate at the Garden Restaurant. Chef Fatty's recipes are inspired by his culinary footsteps around the world. 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For exceptionally good food, made with love, the Garden Restaurant, a 15-year food travel epitome. With the world on your plate.
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